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1: Still another Monday to go in August after today. Gosh, this is like the month that doesn't want to end. My name's Gordon. Here's Jelly Roll. Dear Lord.

101.1 at W in a week. Spent most of the weekend watching Outer Banks on Netflix. One episode to go. I don't know if I like this season or not. This final episode will be make it or break it for me. They're talking about doing a prequel series taking place 20 years before the treasure hunting that's currently in development. Here's Lauren Elena and Chase Matthew.

0: 101.1 WNOW. That's Billy Zimmerman at Chevy Silverado. My name's Corey, and we got one preseason game to go. Then we're to the regular season. Our Saints kicking it off on the road against the Lions. Detroit Lions head coach Dan Campbell, that guy is a character. He used to drink 12 cups of coffee a day, full cups. He's cut back a little bit, he said, according to doctor's suggestions. At this point, I'm guessing Dan's blood type. It's probably more like medium roast.
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101.1 W in a wheel. Backstage, just totally random, George Burns started playing this song for Luke Bryan after show, and Luke loved it so much, he's like, I want to be on it. It's Ride, Ride, Ride.

0: 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Kenny Chesney going to be in Vegas next month at our iHeartRadio Music Festival, and Peggy's going to be there too. Want a trip for $2,000?
1: Oh my God, that's awesome.
0: 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Here's Zach John King. It's Get to Drinking.

101.1 WNOB. That's Ella Langley. The more you want, I can't love you anymore. Ella, a big horsey girl. So is Miranda Lambert, Casey Musgraves, and our Stella Lefty, who I'll play for you next.

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1: Hey guys, it's I Heart Country on The Verge artist Stella Lefty. 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

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So Mickey D's, they just turned their iconic dessert into a new fall coffee. Caramel apple pie coffee. It's like somebody ordered dessert, got handed a caffeine drink, and they just decided to trust the process.

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0: She'll see Kenny Chesney, Lainey Wilson, Snoop Dogg, bunch of people. You can

say the phrase, Google it, I do, and apparently that makes you and me old. That is if you still use it. Gen Zers, the younger generation, they use search it up instead. So if you're saying Google it in 2026, that's like basically handing out directions to Blockbuster. 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
1: 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You're doing some cricketing tonight in your craft room or maybe some laundry. If there's a song you want to hear as you work on that, hit me up on the free iHeartRadio off at the talk back, Mike. I'll get you Morgan Wallen after Luke comes or rethink some things.

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0: 101.1 WNOE. That's Kenny Chesney. Carry on. My name's Corey. Let's check in on line 8. You are?
1: Love the show. My name's Natalie. I'm listening from Pittsburgh.
0: Oh, all the way from Pittsburgh. What up, Natalie?
1: If you're open to new artist suggestions, I've got 3 for you.
0: Oh, wow.
1: First one is...
0: Wait, hold up. 3? I'm not going to remember this. Let me get some pen and paper. I've got to jot it down.
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1: 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Airfare, hotel, tickets, and $1,000. You can win the same thing. Gonna happen again tomorrow at 9 with Bobby and the crew. Here's John Morgan and Kid Myself.
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Our Saints, they've been busy these past couple days. 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Got Zamir White from the 49ers in a trade to help us at running back. And Daniel Carlson that played for the Raiders.

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91.1 W in a week. This occurred to me the other day, August. 31 days, no holidays, and get this, 5 Mondays? August is disrespectful. Can we fast forward to September, please? Here's Riley Green, think as you're drunk.

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101.1 in W in a week. That's George Burge and Luke Bryan. So for a limited time at Walmart, you can get a new candy, Mint Crunchy Cookie M&Ms. Thin Mint and a candy bar, they had a loud, delicious baby, and this is the result. 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
1: Leanne Morgan, a funny comedian, hanging out with Bobby and the Crew tomorrow at 5:30. She went viral on accident. Gonna share that whole story and more. 5:30 in the morning as you get ready for your job. 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
1: Friday night in Atlanta. Ashley McBride here opened up for Chris Stapleton at the Mercedes-Benz Stadium. She jumped on stage with him at the end of the night, and wow, you guys see that clip? It's on my gram at Corey on Radio. Here's What If We Don't. Yeah.

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101.1 WNOW. That's Lauren Laney and Chase Matthew, all my exes. So after work, when I get home and I finish walking my dogs, I'll watch that last episode of Outer Banks on Netflix. Watched all the other episodes of the week. I'm not really impressed with this final season. Hopefully this last episode sends it off with a bang. Here's Graylin James.

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0: 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That's Charles Wesley Godwin and Luke Combs at Better That Way.
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0: And that's Connor, who will be packing his bags and going to Vegas next month to see Kenny Chesney, Lainey Wilson, and all the others. Airfare, hotel, tickets, and a grand. He won all that, and you can win the same thing tomorrow at 9 a.m. Here's Jason Aldean. Don't tell him.

101.1 WNOE. That's John Party with Boots Off. My name's Corey, and how about you and your concert buddy singing along to Coe Edsel on September 4th? He'll be at Raising Cane's River Center. Got a chance if you want some tickets right now. 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
1: I got a topic I want to discuss next hour. What is your favorite thing about fall? What's the first thing that just popped in your mind? Let me know. We'll talk about this next hour. 866-607-8383.

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1: Good morning, Granger. It's Logan out here in Charlotte picking up this garbage. I love the show, listen to it every morning, and I just keep up the good work. God bless you and have a great day.
0: Thank you for that encouragement, sir. I appreciate you listening. I gotta say.

0: from Nashville's Music Row. It's Ann Hudson.
1: So Lainey Wilson's acting resume continues to grow after appearing in Yellowstone and the movie reminders of him. She'll guest star in episode 9 of the upcoming second season of Netflix's Leanne.
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1: 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You're hanging with Granger Smith here on After Midnight.

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7: Welcome to Tuesday. It's After Midnight, everybody. Hour number two starts right now. Granger Smith here, your host. Whatever the reason you're up late or up early, it doesn't matter to me. I'm just glad you're here and you're not alone. I've got this question. What is your favorite thing about fall? Think about that and call me. 866-607-8383. I've also got Earl Dibbles Jr., the country boy with a dumb criminal story to put a smile on her face. And all this here in hour number two with a bunch of good country music. Let's go. It's After Midnight. Wee-wee.

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So we're going to talk about this in two songs. I want to get your phone call, put you on the air. Question is, what's your favorite thing about fall? 866-607-8383.

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1: Hey, Granger, it's Jared Robinson out of Medora, Indiana, chasing my passion, bass fishing. We've got the Hoosier BFL Super Tournament going on, and that's what fuels my fire, and that's what got me up this morning. I love listening to your radio. Thank you, sir.
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7: Hey, thanks for starting your Tuesday here with me on After Midnight. Y'all, what's up? I'm Granger Smith, your host. I have some things that went down on this day in history I want to talk about coming up, plus some Nashville news with Ann Hudson. She's going to talk about her favorite stars out there in Nashville and what they're up to. All of this here early on a Tuesday. I'm glad you're with me. Keep that station here.

101.1 WNOE, New Orleans, number one for new country. One of film's most iconic movies opened up in theaters on this day, making everyone want to visit The Wizard. Let's talk about what year that was, plus some other things that went down on this day in history, coming up in two songs.

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I brought this up last hour, and I still want to hear from you. I'm going to put you on the air. What's your favorite thing about fall? 866-607-8383.

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1: 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Crank it up. But if you wake the neighbors, don't blame us.
2: 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On second thought, never mind. 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
1: Morning, Granger. Taj here, driving into Cleveland Cliffs. Crane operator out from Slab Yard. Just want to say thank you for giving me a great ride into work every morning, and I appreciate you. Have a great day.
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1: Hey, Granger, this is Nick from Perry, Florida. I'm just making my rounds as my nightly duty as a security guard. Love listening to y'all all night. Y'all have a good one. Thank you.
0: Hey, brother, thank you so much for that, man. I love

101.1 WNOE, New Orleans, number one for new country. Have you ever heard of a criminal holding up a store with a vegetable peeler? Probably not until today. Hang on, though. Earl Dibbles Jr. is going to share this real dumb criminal story next.

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Hey, as your Tuesday gets rolling, I thought I could kick things off with some good news, hopefully put a smile on your face. 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
1: 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We're a late night family. And Granger Smith is the voice that keeps the night going strong. Thanks for riding with us here on After Midnight with Granger Smith.

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I brought this up last hour. What do you think kids need these days? 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
1: Hi, Granger. This is Luke Meeker out of Nelsonville, Ohio. I listen to you every night. I work 5 p.m. to 5 a.m. Love the show. Thank you.
0: 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I appreciate you.

0: 101.1 WNOE, New Orleans, number one for new country. Ann Hudson coming in with the latest Nashville updates. And what do you have for us today?
1: Well, did you see this? Granger Lainey Wilson is returning to the small screen, and this time she's showing off her comedy skills. Tell you about that coming up in your Nashville news next. I've been

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0: Seattle's Music Row. It's Ann Hudson.
1: So Lainey Wilson's acting resume continues to grow after appearing in Yellowstone and the movie Reminders of Him. She'll guest star in episode 9 of the upcoming second season of Netflix's Leanne.
2: Is that my favorite cousin?
3: You know it is.
2: Just get over here.
3: Me and Mike broke up. I'm dying inside.
1: Season 2 of Leanne premieres August 27th on Netflix. Well, this is cool. Russell Dickerson got the ultimate compliment, and it came from one of the country music's biggest legends. Russell recently shared his slowed-down cover of Colin Baton Rouge.
4: Hurry up to put her on the line. 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
1: Garth actually commented, I can't imagine what it's like to have that much talent. Sincerely, love you, pal. Russell's very calm response, bro, I'm geeking, in all caps. And honestly, think I would do the same.
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Hey, welcome into Tuesday, 101.1 WNOE, New Orleans, number one for New Country. Still looking at scattered storms each day this week, but not as crazy hot as what it typically is, so I'll take that. John Morgan now, 101.1 WNOE.

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Madisonville, Mid-City. 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
0: 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You actually won't want to call. That is a texting contest. And got that nationwide keyword for you coming up at 1.
1: 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Thank you.
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list is out. 101.1 WNOE, the hardest working states in America, according to WalletHub. They compared all 50 states across 10 key indicators. Average work week hours, even multiple job factors, things like that. Where we land next on WNOE. 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

101.1 WNOE. Did you see Jason Aldean has a new clothing line? Yeah, who he partnered up with and where you can find the clothes. Actually, it looks pretty cool, too. 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

0: so.
1: It's 101.1 WNOE, New Orleans, number one for new country. So I was talking about Jason Aldean. He actually teamed up with True Timber to create a clothing line. It's called 10 Stone. The number 10 and then the word stone. And the brand says, quote, it's grounded in grit, family, faith, and a deep respect for the outdoors. You can actually find it at Walmarts across the country. I was going through and looking at some of the merch. I like it. I also wear darker colored shirts and stuff, like blacks and grays, and that's kind of what it is. So, are the majority of the

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0: And you could win another nationwide keyword after one on 101.1 WNOE. Lauren, Elaine, and Chase Matthew right now.

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And a losing streak that has been broken. It's kind of a big deal, to be honest with you. With a high school out of Alabama. That next, Carrie Underwood right now, 101.1 WNOE.

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0: 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And I got some news about Stella Lefty. We'll talk about that next on WNOE.
1: Hey guys, it's I Heart Country On The Verge artist Stella Lefty. Boston is a song I wrote when I was waiting on a guy who was picking me up. I couldn't stop thinking about him, and this is what I was feeling while I was waiting for him. Here's my song, Boston. On a train.

0: guys, it's I Heart Country on The Verge artist Stella Lefty. And that was my song, Boston.
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If you're looking for a treat today, today is National Banana Split Day. Just saying, if you would like a banana split. It's also Whiskey Sour Day. Or you could do both. 101.1 WNOE. Why is he-

0: WNOE, New Orleans' number one for new country. And let's go with your daily dose of randomness. Did you know the smell of crayons? One of the most recognizable scents in the U.S. In fact, they say that that scent, and specifically Crayola crayons, among the top 20 nostalgic smells in surveys. Every time I walk into the kids' school, I'm like, oh, it just smells like crayons in here. I don't know if I like it or not, though. Like, some days it's all right. Other days I'm like, nah, I can't deal with it. Don't know when you need it, but that's your daily dose of randomness. And now you know, on 101.1 WNOE.
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Definitely not breaking news I wanted to jump in with. My goodness. This broke about 20 minutes ago, if that. Dolly Parton has died at the age of 80. Where can we get more information for you? It's 101.1 WNOE. I threw it.

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0: 101.1 WNOE. I'm Dusty. Definitely not the breaking news that I wanted to see today, or ever for that matter. Sad news just broke about 30, 40 minutes ago. We got it through on the email. Dolly Parton has died at the age of 80. I just talked about Dolly the other day. You know, she's been sharing updates. She's been staying in such high spirits, doing so much. I mean, a true loss, just a massive loss. Massive, massive loss. Keep you updated as we find out more, but we'll also share more on the website at WNOE.com. But yes, sad news, Dolly Parton, country music legend, has died at the age of 80. 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

Just about time for another What Are You Thinking? A guy got something confiscated in Coney Island. He was walking around with it, and cops are like, yeah, you can't do that, sir. We're going to take that from you. That next, 101.1 WNOE.

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Definitely just, I mean, it's a shock anytime you get the breaking news like that, but I don't know. 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

101.1 WNOE, New Orleans, number one for New Country. Recent surveys said that 2/3 of Americans, nearly 62%, believe kids ages 15 and under should not be allowed on social media. You know, I don't necessarily disagree with that. I think that there is

101.1 WNOE, New Orleans, number one for new country. I'm Dusty. Thank you for listening. Have a fantastic Tuesday, Casey Carter, after three. And of course, love, peace, and chicken grease. Never sweat the small stuff. Kenny Chesney now, carry on. 101.1 WNOE, New Orleans, number one for new country.

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1: It's Casey Carter on 101.1 WNOE. You haven't heard, sad news, Dolly Parton passed away today. Age 80, lots of Dolly Parton coming your way this afternoon.

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The saddest of all sad days, Dolly Parton has passed away today. We're playing lots of Dolly Parton this afternoon. She was truly a legend, an icon.

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1: 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The world has absolutely lost an icon. Dolly Parton passed away this morning at the age of 80. One of her big hits with her buddy Kenny Rogers, it's Islands.

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So sad to hear the news that Dolly Parton passed away this morning, age 80. One of her biggest songs, Here You Come Again, WNOE.

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1: 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Here's my song, Boston. On a

0: Hey guys, it's I Heart Country on The Verge artist Stella Lefty. And that was my song, Boston.
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0: Parton on 101.1 WNOE. Dolly passed away this morning at age 80. She is certainly going to be missed. And if you have something you want to say about Dolly, maybe a memory or just something that's important to you about Dolly Parton, you can hit us on the talkback mic on our iHeartRadio app like this.
1: It's Robin. We'll have to celebrate all the wonderful things that Dolly has done for us and for the community and for all of humanity. My especially favorite thing is her imagination library, because she makes sure she puts books in kids' hands for the first 5 years of their life for once a month. Thank you for playing Dolly all day.
0: Yeah, the Imagination Library, I mean, that really speaks to how philanthropic Dolly was. In fact, her family is asking fans to honor her by supporting the Imagination Library. She established the library back in 1995 in honor of her father, who never learned to read or write. And yeah, that program distributes free books to children across the U.S., Canada, the U.K., Australia, gifting more than 3 million books every month and mailing more than 270 million in total so far. I mean, Dolly, just absolutely amazing. And that library was part of the Dollywood Foundation, which focused on children's education and health initiatives. We do have more Dolly Parton coming up on WNOE.
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Passed away this morning, age 80. Certainly going to be missed. One of her biggest now here is Jolene.

She gave country music some of its greatest songs. iHeart Country celebrates the incredible life of Dolly Parton. 101.1 WNOE.

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Such sad news today to hear that Dolly Parton passed away this morning at age 80. We have a cool collaboration with Dolly and Vince Gill coming up in just a few. Riley Green now,

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Casey Carter, 101.1 WNOE. Tough day as we're saying goodbye and paying tribute to icon Dolly Parton, passed away this morning at age 80. If we could go all the way back to 1973, there was a very special song that Dolly wrote as a farewell to her business partner and mentor, Porter Wagoner. She then released the song again in 1982, where it was a great big hit. We know the Whitney Houston version from the early 1990s. And in 1995, Dolly did another version of this song, this time joined by Vince Gill. It's I Will Always Love You, 101.1 WNOE.

0: Dolly Parton and Vince Gill on 101.1 WNOE. We were just chatting a few ago about the history of that song. That song's been out so many times because it's so amazing, right? She originally wrote it in the early 1970s as a farewell to her then business partner and mentor, Porter Wagoner. She had a big hit with it in the early 1980s. Of course, we all know the Whitney Houston version from the movie The Bodyguard. The version we just heard, that was from 1995, originally recorded as a duet with Vince Gill for her album Something Special, but they performed it together in August of 1995 at the Grand Ole Opry. Radio stations took notice and said, hey, what was that amazing duet? And started playing it, giving it unsolicited airplay. It was never supposed to be a single, but that version with Vince did go on to be a single in 1995, peaking at number 15. It marked the third time that Dolly herself had a top 20 hit with that song. Certainly a song synonymous with Dolly Parton. I will always love you. And we will always love Dolly Parton. No doubt about it.
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1: Dolly is just like a sparrow. She will fly all the way to heaven now and be with her husband. She was amazing. It wasn't about money. 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

Casey Carter on 101.1 WNOE. Got a lot going on this afternoon. Still do have a chance for you to win a trip to our iHeartRadio Music Festival presented by Capital One and $1,000 next. And also next, another tribute song to Dolly Parton.

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She made us sing, laugh, and believe in ourselves. iHeart Country celebrates the life and music of Dolly Parton.

Casey Carter on 101.1 WNOE as we're playing lots of Dolly Parton this afternoon. The world has lost an icon. Dolly passed away this morning at age 80.

celebrating the songs, the smile, and the spirit of Dolly Parton on iHeart Country. Thanks for the memories, Dolly. 101.1 WNOE.

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Imperfect? Yeah. Real? Abso-dang-lutely. Guaranteed human.

on WNOE. So much going on this afternoon. You know, the world has lost an icon. I do have another Dolly Parton song coming up in just a few. And also a chance to win a trip to our iHeartRadio Music Festival presented by Capital One right now. 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One of the stars, it's Lainey Wilson.

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Casey Carter on 101.1 WNOE as we pay tribute to a true icon. We lost Dolly Parton this morning, age 80. One of Dolly's most iconic songs. Here's I Will Always Love You, 101.1 WNOE.

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Just a sad day with the passing of Dolly Parton, true legend, icon, philanthropist. She changed so many lives. We've got lots of Dolly Parton this afternoon, this evening, including Dolly with Kenny Rogers next on WNOE.

celebrating the songs, the smile, and the spirit of Dolly Parton on iHeart Country. 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

We love Dolly Parton, don't we? 101.1 WNOE, paying tribute to a true icon. We lost her this morning. Got some more Dolly Parton music in minutes.

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0: It's Casey Carter on 101.1 WNOE as we pay tribute to Dolly Parton. 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
1: I actually met Dolly Parton. Oh. She was so down to earth and so people friendly. I would love to hear her song, Working 9 to

0: On 101.1 WNOE as we pay tribute to the incomparable Dolly Parton. 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
1: It's Robin. We'll have to celebrate all the wonderful things that Dolly has done for us and for the community and for all of humanity. My especially favorite thing is her imagination library, because she makes sure she puts books in kids' hands for the first 5 years of their life for once a month. Thank you for playing Dolly all day.
0: Yeah, I mean, she just did so many amazing things. To call her a philanthropist is just the tip of the iceberg. In fact, the family of Dolly is asking fans to honor her by supporting her imagination library, which does provide free books to young children. You know, she established the imagination library back in 1995 in honor of her father, who never learned to read or write. And it's gone on to just be amazing, distributing free books to children across the U.S., Canada, U.K., Australia. More than 3 million books have been gifted every month, and more than 270 million books gifted in total so far. It is not going to end. And that library was part of the Dolly Foundation, which focused on children's education and health initiatives. Just one of the amazing things that Dolly did, where she's definitely going to leave a mark for sure. From the
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